Now I can write. Now I can talk. Now I can share with my

0: 98.1 KZE. Music from Pierce Ficini from his album Two Grains of Sand. That song called Your Name No More. Before that, music from The Happening. The album is called As Deep as We Can Go Without Drowning. That song called Sadness. Getting some help on the, I call it the vocal. It's a spoken word piece. And the main voice on it is Liam O'Moynley, lead singer for the band Hot House Flowers. And that's all here in Nightshade. It's 98.1 KZE. We'll take a quick break and be right back.
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0: You're into it, Nightshade. It's 98.1 KZE. We're going to move forward right now with music from Ablaye Kisoko and Volker Getz. 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

0: 98.1 KZE, Nightshade, here every Sunday from 7 to 10. My name is Paul Higgins. I'm your host. That was music from Mercury Rev from a session, a live session that they did on Nightshade. It was actually a cover that they did. It's a song by Nico. The song is called Afraid. Live music from Mercury Rev taken from a Nightshade session many years ago. Prior to that, we heard music from Cluster and Eno, a Brian Eno project from 1977, a song called Mit Simayen. That's what it looks like. I believe it's German, so you can take a look and see how you would pronounce it. Cluster and Eno. And we began that set of Nightshade with music from Ablaye Sissoko and Volker Getz, an African kora player and singer. Kora is an African, sort of a harp type instrument made out of a gourd and some strings. So we have an African kora player and then what looks like a German trumpet player bringing their sounds together pretty successfully, I think. The name of the record is Sira, and we heard the title cut. Able, Sissoko, and Volker Getz. And that's all here in Nightshade. It's 98.1 KZE.
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0: 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We're going to move forward right now with a live Nightshade session, a piece from David Kitt from 2007. 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

0: program is Nightshade. We're here every Sunday from 7 to 10 right here on 98.1 KZ. Thanks so much for listening tonight. We're going to take a quick break, hear from some of the local independent businesses who make this musical diversity possible. And we'll come back with more Nightshade, 98.1 KZE.
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0: You're into it, Nightshade. It's 98.1 KZE. My name is Paul Higgins, and we're going to continue forth right now with another one from Fleet Foxes. It's Nightshade, 98.1.

0: 98.1 KZE, music from the Be Good Tanyas. Closing out that set of Nightshade on this Sunday evening. My name is Paul Higgins, and I'm here with you every Sunday from 7 to 10. And yes, I'm stalling because I'm trying to see what I played in that set. I know that was Be Good Tanyas from their Hello Love record, a song called Out the Wilderness. Prior to that, we heard music from the Balafon Marimba Ensemble, a song called Te Reva. Rokia Traore from her Chimanche record, a song called A U Ni Su. And we began that set of Nightshade with music from Fleet Foxes, a song called Tiger Mountain Peasant Song. And that's all here in Nightshade. It's 98.1 KZE.
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0: 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Music from Beth Gibbons and Rustin Mann from the Out of Season record, that one called Spider Monkey. Before that, we had music from Spiro from the Lightbox album, a song called Level 2 Small Bats. And we began that set of Nightshade with music from Alexi Murdoch from the Away We Go soundtrack, motion picture soundtrack, a song called Toward the Sun, Towards the Sun. And that's all here in Nightshade, 98.1 KZE.
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0: 98.1 KZE, Nightshade. My name is Paul Higgins. I'm with you till 10 o'clock. And we're going to move forward right now with an old one from Peter Gabriel. It's too.

0: 98.1 KZE. Music from Nick Drake from the Time of No Reply album from 1975. That song called Black Eyed Dog. Before that, music from Hope Sandoval and the Warm Inventions from the Bavarian Fruit Bread record. We had a song called Butterfly Mornings. Ali Farka Touré from his Nia Funke record. We heard Saukare. We began that set of Nightshade music from Peter Gabriel from his second solo album from 1977, a song called Indigo. And that's all here in Nightshade. It's 98.1 KZE.
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0: 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Here with you every Sunday from 7 to 10. We're going to move forward right now with music from Tindersticks.

0: 98.1 KZE. Closing out that set of Nightshade with music from Umu Sangar from her Seiya record, a song called Io Jelly. And before that, we heard music from the Tindersticks, a song called Say Goodbye to the City. And that's all here in Nightshade. It's 98.1 KZE. We will take a quick break and come back with our humble helping. 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
2: 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We close the program every week with a humble helping, where we feature 10 minutes of music from one album or one artist. Tonight's artist is Fleet Foxes. They're a Seattle band. We're going to hear 10 minutes of music from this Fleet Foxes record. That'll take us to the top of the hour and the Putumayo World Music Hour. I want to thank you so much for listening tonight. Thanks for your emails. You can always reach me at paul@wkze.com. And have a great week. I'll catch up with you again next Sunday with more Nightshade. Music from Fleet Foxes. It's the Humble Helping. Nightshade, 98.1 KZE. Have a great week.

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7: Good evening. It is Sunday night. It is 10:03. My name is Chris Macchia. This is Mox Mix on 98.1 WKZE. I come to you every Sunday from 10 to midnight playing an eclectic mix of music, sometimes with a theme, sometimes without a theme. No theme tonight, just playing a bunch of great music. But there will be a theme next week. It will be progressive acoustic music, newgrass, adventurous bluegrass, if you will, stuff like that. But that's next week. This week, we're just playing a bunch of good music. Although the first few songs, they kind of have a theme, not a musical theme, but I associate them all with soundtracks. And we were starting off with some Curtis Mayfield. And, you know, this past weekend, I was not a little child. I was not wild, but I was running around. I was in the New York-Pennsylvania border playing music on Friday. I was in Vermont on Saturday playing music. And right before this, I was in Troy playing music. And so I was running around. And because I was doing that, we're going to hear some Little Child Running Wild by Curtis Mayfield off the Superfly soundtrack on 98.1 WKZE.

Wake up!

0: This is Kenneth Ligner from Pawling, New York. What a great station, wonderful hosts, mellow, great music, tremendous diversity. 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

98.1 WKZE. And that was Heya. That version by the Sean Lee Ping Pong Orchestra. Before that, we had a whole bunch of songs that I associate heavily with soundtracks. We had The Big Rock Candy Mountain from Harry McClintock. That is on the Oh Brother, Where Art Thou soundtrack. Before that, we had The Old Landmark from James Brown from one of my favorite movies, The Blues Brothers. Before that, we had Eastbound and Down, originally from the soundtrack to Smokey and the Bandit by Jerry Reed. That version from the TV show Archer and sung by Charlene. And started the set off with some Curtis Mayfield and Whittle Child, Running Wild from Superfly. You're listening to Mox Mix. I'm Chris Macchia. You know, I used to love to make mixtapes for myself and my friends. Now I get to do that every week for you. Sometimes with the theme, sometimes no theme. No theme tonight. Just keep on going with the music. Now, as usual, I say this every week because I do it every week. I've picked out too much music, so I can't really talk that much. So we're going to keep it rolling here with the Staple Singers and their version of the band classic, The Wait.

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0: From Green Heron Farm in Woodstock, New York. And we always have this station on in the barn because the horses love 98.1 KZE.

Joe and said, have you got anything to say? Joe looked at the judge and the jury. He said, bow down your head in prayer. He crossed up his legs.

David Grisman Quintet on 98.1 WKZE Mox Mix. I am Chris Mackey, your host for the next hour and 15 minutes or so. If you like that, tune in next week. I'm going to play all music like that. Newgrass, progressive bluegrass, jamgrass, whatever you want to call it. So we'll hear music, more music from David Grisman, Bela Fleck, Tony Rice, a lot of those artists. Tune in next week. Before that, we had Doc and Merle Watson with Traveling Man. We had some Nick Drake in there with Place to Be. We had the Mighty Neville Brothers with Fire on the Bayou, and started that set off with The Wait by the that version by the Staple Singers, doing the classic band track. I am going to be here until midnight tonight playing all sorts of music. And as usual, I have too much music and I'm going to try and fit it all in. So I'm going to go right to the next song. Here's Ray Lugo and Yo Loco Quiero El Vacor. I'm sorry, I definitely did not pronounce that right, but doesn't not make it a great song. So make this one loud.

0: 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We'll be right back.
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4: 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We're in the start of the second hour of Mox Mix. I'll be here until midnight playing an eclectic mix of music for you. And we just heard a very long track that was Dancing in the Street from the Grateful Dead, from their Barton Hall, Cornell University, Ithaca, New York, May 8th, 1977 show. According to many people, they say it is the best Grateful Dead show. Other people say that show did not exist and it is a CIA plot. I don't know where I fall on the spectrum of that, but I love that show and I love that song in particular. I mentioned at the top of the hour I was bouncing around a lot between Pennsylvania, Vermont, and Troy, New York. And during that long stretch of driving, that song helped me get through a lot of driving. And that song helped. And before that, we had Ray Lugo with a nice track there off the Rough Guide to Latin Rare Groove, Volume 1. We are going to keep it rolling with some more music and with someone who is, he wasn't born in the Hudson Valley, but he lived in the Hudson Valley for a long time and definitely I think we all considered him one of our own. And so here we go with Levon Helm off of his Dirt Farmer album, and When I Go Away.

98.1 WKZE. This is Mox Mix. I am Chris Mackey, your host. We are at 11:22. I will be here with you until midnight playing all sorts of music. And we just heard Barrow Bar by Barrel Ferre, Matello Ferre, and Jacques Montague. Before that, we had Nusrat Fateh Ali Khan with Nothing Without You. We had the Allman Brothers from back in 2005, Don't Keep Me Wondering, live from Erie, Pennsylvania, and started that set off with Levon Helm and When I Go Away. We are going to stick with the acoustic swing vibe here with Marta Sierra and Jorge Luftner with How High the Moon. Now, if you like this type of music, keep an eye out. Tempo Lounge and Kink Tempo Art Center in Kingston. There's a monthly jam session of this type of music. Bring your instrument or just bring your ears, hang out and listen. I am there occasionally. I'm not sure if I'm going to be at the next one or not, but whoever will be there will be great. So check it out. And here we go with How High the Moon.

0: That's the ladies and gentlemen, the beautiful circle room of Hotel LaSalle. Music by the King Cole Trio. And of course, it's Matt Cole on the vocals, Oscar Moore, ace guitarist, and Johnny Miller on string bass. Now here's their version of Count Basie's instrumental, One O'Clock.
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How High the Moon from Marta Sierra and Jorge Lofner. You're listening to 98.1 WKZE. My name is Chris Macchia, and this is Mox Mix. I have about, 18 minutes more with you. I'm trying to play a whole bunch of music for you, and I'll be back next week. Next week will be a Newgrass Progressive Bluegrass show. I'll be playing all that stuff acoustic, so banjos, mandolins, acoustic guitars, violins, upright bass, and all sorts of combinations like that. We're going to keep it rolling. We're going to go next to, here we got some Tabla Beat Science from live in San Francisco. And here is Satellite. Show me the worth of the world. No, we're not doing that. We are doing Fanfare Cula.

Jabu Morales from Brazil, Gastro Tima. We also heard Tabla Beat Science with Satellite and started off that set with some music from the Balkans with Fanfare Chia. All right, it is about just an almost midnight. It's 11:59. I am going to play one more song and get out of here. But I will be back again next week for a set of all Newgrass, Progressive Bluegrass, that type of vibe. Earlier in the show, I played some David Grisman, so a lot of music like that. So if you're into that, definitely tune in next week. If you're not familiar with it, tune in, and you might find something you like. All right, so I am going to play one more song, and then I'm going to take off. Here we're going to have a great African singer named Miriam Makeba doing a great Brazilian song that goes by a few titles: Black Orpheus, A Day in the Life of the Fool, The Day of the Carnival. She simply titled it Carnival, and I love this song, and there are a lot of great versions, and this is a fantastic version by Miriam Makeba on Mox Mix, and I will see you next week.

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I'm the mayor of the village and thrilled to have the station located here. And you are listening to 98.1 KZE. 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

0: 98.1 KZE, the up and running morning show, brand new from Valerie June, Smokestack. Val digging in on that one. The new album, well, it's an EP. It's called Brighter Blue. It came out on 9/11. Glendale Train by New Riders of the Purple Sage, Heartlands by Marcus King, Aerodrome by Spiro, and The Supremes gave us Where Did Our Love Go? The musical question of the hour. Mark Knopfler is coming up next. Just a Boy Away From Home. And we got all kinds of great things going on here at the radio station, and we want you to be part of it all, including a parlor session with Upstate on Thursday, October 1st. 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

0: 98.1 KZE Rogers Saloon with O'Nello. We heard the Jefferson Airplane with Third Week in the Chelsea and Mark Knopfler, Just a Boy Away from Home. I'm Rick at my home away from home, 98.1 KZE, the up and running morning show. 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
1: 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Akira in Kingston, Friday, September 25th. Top Secret in Kingston, September 27th and October 1st. The Bend in the River, Friday, September 25th at the Star in Rhinebeck, close up with director Rob Moss. And many more. Upstatefilms.org. 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

0: 98.1 KZE, Tom Waits with Chocolate Jesus. Charlie Musselwhite playing harmonica on that tune. Before Mr. Waits, William Pearson, otherwise known as Billy, we heard Goldenrod, Dirty Money by Antibalas, and Langhorne Slim with a new one, Rock and Roll. Coming up is Sad Daddy. They got a new album that's out. Great new tune called Bootlegger is coming up next. So enjoy your morning and stick around. Enjoy KZE. And don't miss out on the Pawpaw Fest. Taste North America's largest native fruit at the inaugural New York Pawpaw Agricultural and Arts Festival, September 26 and 27 at Magic Forest Farm in Queeman's Hollow, just 20 minutes outside of Albany. 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

Whip the Wind, 98.1 KZE, Sun Little. Hope you're enjoying your morning so far. We got some good news and weather coming up in just a short little moment. We heard Bootlegger by Sad Daddy. 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Reading for pleasure. Whether you like romances, classic novels, or even comics, reading for pleasure can boost your health, says new research from England's University of Cambridge, which linked reading with better mental health, greater empathy, and a lower risk of developing dementia. The report analyzed data from existing studies involving thousands of adults and children. One associated reading with 1/3 reduction in the risk of Alzheimer's disease. Reading is a great way to support our brain health, develop important cognitive skills, and boost our well-being, said study lead Professor Barbara Shahakian. It's something we ought to be encouraging from an early age, but really it's never too late to start, and it can bring benefits throughout our lives and into old age. And that's good news. Read. It is currently 57 degrees outside. Today, partly sunny with highs around 65 with an 8 to 11 mile an hour breeze, gusts as high as 24 miles per hour. Tonight, clouds, lows about 46. Tomorrow, cloudy, then becoming mostly sunny with highs around 64. Tomorrow night, clouds, lows around 45. For Wednesday, partly sunny with highs around 65 and an 8-mile-an-hour wind. Wednesday night, cloudy, lows around 44. Thursday, partly sunny, highs near 65. Thursday night, clouds, lows about 46, and for Friday, could rain, partly sunny, highs in the low to mid-60s, and a 70% chance that it won't rain. We'll keep the music rolling right along. Thanks a lot for being part of the Up and Running Morning Show. And even though summer's drawing to an end, I still got an itch. Want to go travel? Want to hit the road?

0: 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Delbert McClinton with Lipstick, Powder and Paint, Wild and Blue by Brent Cobb, and Big Harp with I Got an Itch. Folks, this weekend, taste North America's largest native fruit at the inaugural New York Pawpaw Agricultural and Arts Festival. It's happening this weekend at Magic Forest Farm in Queeman's Hollow. That's 20 minutes outside of Albany. It's not really that far from anywhere listening right now. Catch live music from Ghosts of Jupiter featuring Nate Wilson of Moe and John Ferreira of Consider the Source and much more. 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KZE will be there. The KZE camper will be on hand. So we look forward to seeing you at Magic Forest Farm for the Pawpaw Fest. We'll see you there.
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0: That's Fran Healy with help from Nico Case. Sing Me to Sleep, 98.1 KZE. Hope you're enjoying your morning. I am. It's great to be here with you. Herbie Hancock gave us round midnight, nowhere near midnight. You know, the day has begun. Get up and start running. That's the program you're listening to. We heard Shark Smile, which is a pretty sad song with an upbeat groove to it. And it's a cool tune, but lyrically, a sad story. Binding Time is a Boat to Row by Band of Horses, a song that they left off an album that came out 20 years ago and re-released it with that on it, or with it. A new single, sort of, from the Band of Horses. Coming up, more great musical diversity. It's always a great pleasure to be here with you. We got the entertainment calendar coming up in a little while, so stay close. We'll be right back.
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0: 98.1 KZE, Good Things, Yarn. That's off their latest collection. And we heard Lily by Pink Martini. Jonathan Richman gave us Since She Started to Ride. And the McCune Systems for... That's wrong. The McCune Sessions for All the Good It Did. We'll be back in just a little bit with some more great musical diversity. So please stay with us around the clock. And you can follow us on YouTube. You can check us out on Facebook, TikTok, Instagram, at 98.1KZE. And take a look at what goes on behind the scenes of your favorite radio station. So follow us and subscribe and give us some thumbs up, all that good stuff, likes, yay.
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0: No, no. I'll bring the sun. I brought it the other day. It was cloudy, and then wherever I showed up, I was told, Rick, you brought the sun. And I said, no, Jason Collette did. And they had no idea what I was talking about. So that was Jason Collette with the song, I'll Bring the Sun. Richard Schindel gave us Get Up, Clara. I'm Rick. Thanks for listening to 98.1 KZE. We have a couple more quick messages to get to, and then we'll give you some good news and weather. It's actually just the legal ID.
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98.1 KZE, the up and running morning show, Pokey Lafarge with The Thing. 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Odyssey Fragment. A researcher in the Netherlands found an incredibly rare fragment of Homer's epic Odyssey that is over 1,700 years old, sandwiched between the pages of a library book. Dr. Mark D. Critchenfield, the tiny slip of paper while looking at a collection of early Christian manuscripts purchased by the Utrecht University in the mid-20th century. Researchers were able to date the fragment back to about 300 AD, the university said, and only about 30 such fragments exist worldwide. The piece of paper would have come from a pocket edition of the complete poem, the university said, owned by someone living in Egypt's Phalium Oasis. RTV Utrecht described the fragment as about the size of a playing card. And that is your good news, part of the Odyssey, 1,700 years old, discovered. And here is your weather forecast. Currently holding steady at 57 degrees. We're heading up to about 65 with an 8 to 11 mile an hour wind. Gusts as high as 24 miles per hour. Tonight, mostly cloudy with lows around 46. Tomorrow, cloudy, then gradually becoming mostly sunny with highs near 64. Tomorrow night, mostly cloudy, lows around 45. Wednesday, partly sunny with highs around 65. Wednesday night, clouds, lows in the mid-40s. And Thursday's looking sunny with highs around 65. Thursday night, clouds, lows in the mid-40s. Friday, chance of rain, partly sunny with highs near 63 degrees and a 70% chance that it won't rain. Thanks a lot for being part of the Up and Running Morning Show. I appreciate your company. It's always good time. Here's Levon with When I Go Away. It's KZE.

0: Potpourri de Cha Cha Cha. 98.1 KZE. Good morning. This is the Up and Running Morning Show. I'm Rick. We heard Leave On with When I Go Away. And coming up, one from Keb Mo, brand new. It's called Fussing and Fighting. I'm going to give away a pair of passes for our parlor session. It's coming up on Thursday, October 1st. It's not too far away, so we are going to be blowing out some passes for you to be part of the live studio audience, and you'll be recorded for prosperity. We'll feed you some lunch, and Upstate is going to be playing songs from their new album, Abalone, and I'm sure we'll get to hear their new great song, Circumstance. And if you would like to attend the parlor session with Upstate, simply call me right now. I'll take caller 3 at 1-866-393-9810. 1-866-393-9810. And you'll be invited to join us for lunch and a parlor session on Thursday, October 1st at noon. A one-hour commercial-free live radio broadcast with Upstate from the Elmendorf Inn in Red Hook. Call now, and I'll invite you. It's KZE.
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0: 98.1 KZE, Blackberry Smoke, Run Away From It All, off the Find the Light album. Keb Mo gave us Fussin' and Fighting this past Saturday. I got the trifecta in. Went to Hardscrabble Day here in the village of Red Hook, and it was so charming to see all the families and all the youths playing. I didn't make it to see the Big Shoe or Saints in the City later on. I went over from Hardscrabble Day to the Rhinebeck Porch Fest and checked out a couple of bands playing on some porches, including the band Catawampus, which you gotta love their name, and they had signage. So I knew who they were when they were playing, but went by a couple other porches, had no idea what the name of the group was, but was able to see Catawampus and was able to remember it because that's a cool word. And they were fun. So we had a great time just walking through the streets of Rhinebeck. Beautiful houses, beautiful porches, great music. And then hung out for a little while, ate something. And then after nourishment, went to the Ulster Performing Arts Center to see Blackberry Smoke rip it up. And, man, they're an explosive band. It was a killer show, celebrating 25 years as a band from 2001 on. They are a force to be reckoned with. They were just super awesome, and they play so good. They're a well-oiled machine of a rock and roll band, and they just keep on pumping out great tunes, great music, great vibe. And it's so cool when you go to see a band and their audience, of course, sings along. You know, when Charlie Starr, whom I interviewed last Monday, puts the microphone out to the audience to sing, well, it's like the Roman Colosseum, and they all sing along, and it's kind of refreshing to hear the whole crowd sing the lyrics and the band chugging away behind them. Super cool. Great vibe. Great day. And a great day of music all around the KZE listening area. Hope y'all had a great weekend. Thanks for coming back. Some people have a long weekend as we are celebrating a holiday today. It's not a celebration, and it's not a day to say have a good Yom Kippur. But it's a day of atonement, but we are in observance of the holiday. And thank you for listening to 98.1 KZE.
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3: 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That one just snuck by. We heard Billy Strings with Burn the Other End, 20 Anos by Buena Vista Social Club, and the Decemberists with All I Want Is You. Rita Ryan is our guest this morning. She's going to be joining us in just a little while, about 9:08 or so. And she's going to tell us all about a cool event, a luxury European river cruise with entertainment from Rachel and Vilry and Grammy-nominated singer-songwriter Emily King on the Rhine River through four European countries. It's happening September 7th through the 14th next year. 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And about 9:08, Rita Ryan will be live on the radio. So stay tuned. More to come. It's KZE.
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0: 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We're going to give you some good news and weather in just a moment, so stay close. Rita Ryan is our guest this morning. She'll be on in just a little bit. 98.1 KZE.
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This is the Up and Running Morning Show. I'm Rick, your host. Always a great time to be here with you all. I'll give you a little weather update. 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Today it's going to be partly sunny with temperatures around 65 degrees, 9 to 11 mile an hour breeze, gusts as high as 24 miles per hour. It's 58 degrees currently. Tonight, clouds, lows around 46, 5 mile an hour wind. Tomorrow, cloudy, then becoming mostly sunny with highs near 64. Tomorrow night, clouds, lows around 45. Wednesday, we could see some sun, highs near 65. Wednesday night, nothing but clouds, lows around 44. Thursday, some sun, some clouds, highs around 65. Thursday night, cloudy, lows about 46. And Friday could rain. Partly sunny with highs in the low 60s. There's a 70% chance that it won't rain on Friday. And let's see, good news. We could give you a little bit of good news. No fossil fuel ads. Amsterdam, Cardiff, and Edinburgh are among the cities to have banned ads for polluting products. Now Bristol in southwest England has joined the club by becoming the latest city to ban ads for fossil fuels. Plus, flights, SUVs, and in a UK first, ultra-fast fashion. The ban applies only on council-run hoardings. And that is some good news. And thank you for listening. We're going to get Rita Ryan with us. She's with us. We're going to get her on the radio with us. And I'm going to give you a tune from Rachel and Villery. This is from their latest collection, West of Broadway, Forever Never Lasts.

0: Hello and good morning and welcome to the Up and Running Morning Show. I'm Rick, your host, and joining us now live in the studio on air is our friend and neighbor, Rita Ryan. Good morning.
1: Good morning, Rick. It's so nice to be here with you.
0: It's great to have you here.
1: For having me.
0: It's such a pleasure.
1: It feels good to be back.
0: Now, you are embarking on an endeavor that is pretty hefty.
1: Yeah.
0: It's a big thing.
1: It's a really big thing. It's called Songs Along the Rhine. I became a travel agent about 3 years ago, and I'd always thought about how could I incorporate music and travel into one. I hadn't quite figured it out.
0: Of course. So having a past of DJing, you worked here for a while. You work at WVKR. You do Locomotion, which started here on KZ, and you took over down the road, which is cool. And you've been doing this for years. So congratulations keeping it going and making a big, big commitment to the music scene in our community. And we appreciate that.
1: Yeah, no, absolutely. Locomotion is a labor of love. I'm not paid for it. It's a voluntary position. And
0: it's a cool show. You get a lot of different people on. You discuss their careers. You give them a little help. You promote them for whatever they do, and it's always a cool thing, so keep up the good work.
1: Look how lucky we are here in the Hudson Valley, right, Rick? I mean, you've been here forever, and the music scene here is just beyond. Like, nobody has to drive that far. I always say, within 30, 40 minutes every night of the week, you go see world-class music right in our area.
0: Pretty close to it. And as we just heard, forever never lasts for very long. So being here forever, that might not last forever.
1: Well, so let's not say
0: I'm
1: that.
0: I'm enjoying every moment while I have it.
1: The Hudson Valley needs you, Rick, and love you. And, like, you're the number one freaking DJ in town. So come on, you're not going anywhere.
0: Well, the older I get, then I get to make those decisions as opposed to wanting to work harder or less. That's where I draw the line. But you are taking on a different dimension in your work, going from just representing and playing music for other people to presenting music and combining your current occupation with your former love and still love and putting it all together. So that's an ambitious task, and you probably put your whole house up and bought a boat.
1: It's a big endeavor, put it that way. It's a huge endeavor. So when I became a travel agent 3 years ago, you know, we get perks, you get to travel, you get to see all this stuff, and that's always fun. And then this spring, got this idea because I saw, you know, some people do. You see cruises all the time, right? You see the big mega cruisers, 3,000-4,000 people, 30 different musicians. You see all that. Yeah. And that's
0: cool. Blues cruise, jam cruise.
1: Jazz cruise, everything. Kayamu, it's all out there.
0: Margaritaville cruise.
1: Yeah, it's all out there. Well, I do things on a much smaller, smaller, intimate, boutique style.
0: So you had this great idea.
1: So I had this idea of doing this on this riverboat. And Europe, of course, has beautiful rivers, right? We have the Rhine, we have the Danube, there's the Seine, there's all kinds of beautiful rivers. And got this idea, and I'm like, why can't we do the mega box on a smaller level on these cruises? So Avalon Waterways, which is the company that, you know, I'm using for this cruise, is a beautiful, luxurious ship. It only has 83 cabins.
0: Wow.
1: That's it. So that means there's only 166 passengers on board. So talk about intimate. Okay. Then I was like, well, who am I going to get to help me book these world-class artists? Because that's what I need. And the first person, really the only person I thought of, was Danny Melnick. Of course, he produces Saratoga Jazz Festival, the local jazz at Carnegie Hall, Justice Aid. The guy's involved in so much. And he started out with George Wein as his mentor from Newport Folk Festival, Jazz Festival. So I said, you know, and I called him up and I said, Danny, what do you think of this idea? He's like, send me the numbers. And I'm like, okay, let's see if we can make it work. work, and you know, he did his magic, and he's like, yeah, we can do this. And then we now have our first maiden voyage scheduled for September 7th through 14th of 2027. And people are like, it's a year away. Yeah, but you gotta book now. You know why? Because it's 83 cabins, and right now we only have 65 left already. Okay, so they do go quick. Once they're sold out, they're sold out. So basically what we're doing is we're chartering this beautiful, luxurious river cruise. And it starts in Basel, Switzerland. So people would essentially fly to Zurich and get down to Basel.
0: Okay, so you have to fly yourself to Zurich.
1: Yes, you have to fly yourself to Zurich and get yourself to Basel, which is simple to do because Zurich has a train station at the airport. So you take the train to Basel. Boom, okay. You get off there and you take the taxi to the ship. So it's not hard to do. But like me, I think many people that are going to want to do this cruise may also want to go a few days earlier because you're in Switzerland, right? So if you're going to be there, you might want to hang out 2 or 3 days extra, which is what I did prior to me taking this cruise in May. I went to Lucerne, Switzerland, which is like an hour from Basel, which is where the cruise starts.
0: I've seen that on TV.
1: That's Lucerne. Gorgeous.
0: Never been there, but it's beautiful. And the mountains are snow
1: The lake
0: peaked.
1: And the town is like really small and walkable and intimate and such deep history, you know?
0: Yeah.
1: And then one day while I was in Lucerne, I think I was there for 3 nights. One day I took a panorama train. So it's all glass and up into the Alps. And I went to Interlaken, Switzerland.
0: Wow.
1: I mean, chills. It was just breathtaking.
0: How tall are the mountains there?
1: I don't know, thousands of feet.
0: Really?
1: Like make our Catskills look like hills.
0: Yeah. Little tiny hills.
1: Yeah.
0: Cat paws.
1: But then, so if you want to do something earlier, you can. You don't have to. You can just fly to Zurich, go right to Basel, do what you got to do. The ship is gorgeous. It's understated elegance. There's no opulence. There's no crystal chandeliers. When you go in, there's nobody trying to sell you the next cruise. There's nobody there trying to sell you fancy, expensive pocketbooks or
0: jewelry.
1: What
0: about duty-free booze, though?
1: No, you got to get that on your own at the airport. That's at the airport, my friend.
0: Okay.
1: But, you know, so you go and your cabins are beautiful. And it's only 3 decks. So it's not like 18 decks.
0: Yeah.
1: There's none of that.
0: Well, every so often, while I have a rare opportunity to watch that little box that shows images, they call it a television, I see every once in a while, it's like, join us on a luxurious cruise down this amazing river, a river boat cruise.
1: Yes.
0: And you see the boat going along the river and going through all these historic places, and you see that from the boat, and it docks at how many places?
1: We're a 7-night cruise, so we'll be docked like 6 days. So every day you get off at a different town, and then we have curated guided excursions, which are included.
0: Oh, wow.
1: And so you can every day get off the boat. Sometimes it's twice a day. Sometimes you have a morning excursion and you're off seeing some beautiful wineries or castles or just the villages, the towns. And then you go back for lunch to the ship and you're eating such amazing food. Like, you want to go back to the ship.
0: Tell me some of the countries and towns we're going to visit.
1: Well, we're going to visit Switzerland. We start in Switzerland. So what you do in Switzerland prior to getting there is totally up to you. But we start in Basel, Switzerland, which, I mean, you know, one of the most beautiful countries in the world.
0: So that's where you embark on September 7th.
1: That's where of 2027. And then you have to be on the ship by like 5 o'clock. And we have that first night we do like, you know, the safety roll call and all of that. We have a nice dinner. And then after dinner, we're going to have music trivia the first night. Then the second day, we're going to sail that night. And then we're going to be in Breisach, Germany, where you have options of doing different tours in Breisach. So you can take a guided tour. Yeah, pull that up a little bit, please. Yeah, there you go. You could take a guided tour. You can go see the Black Forest. You can do a full day tour to the Black Forest and experience an open air museum and go to a water mill. Or you could also do a tour to go to Freiburg. You have options like every single day of what you want to do.
0: It sounds kind of amazing. Every day you can go on a tour or
1: yes.
0: go sightseeing. And
1: so you're off the ship every day. Every day. That's if you want. If you're like, hey, I don't want to do it today and I'm just wanting to chill out, just chill out. There's a whirlpool on board on deck number 3, which is awesome. And then you come back. You're typically back by like 4-ish or so, 4 p.m.
0: Cool.
1: And then we have high tea, which like you've been out, you're exploring. Maybe you want to just have a little bit to nibble before dinner or just a nice cup of tea.
0: Yeah,
1: or
0: a nice spot of tea and a crumpet.
1: A spot of tea and a crumpet, please. Yeah. And then we go from high tea to happy hour from 5 to 6 p.m. And that'll be every day except day one, because day one, just a little different schedule.
0: With this cruise, is it all inclusive?
1: It's almost all inclusive.
0: Okay. So what are you paying for?
1: You're paying extra only basically on the website RitaRyanTravel.com. You'll see that there's a charge for the taxes and the gratuities, but other than that, your Wi-Fi is included, your excursions are included. There are one or two ports that have optional excursions that may cost you just a little bit if you want to do those, but for the most part, every day there are included excursions, so that's
0: super
1: included
0: cool. And included
1: your
0: is
1: beer, wine is included with
0: excellent.
1: With lunch and dinner, and also happy hour. And happy hour has spirits also. There might be some heavy duty bourbons or something that might not be included, right? And if you wanted a Cosmo at 2 p.m, you'd have to pay for it. So, but for the most part, beer, wine, lunch and dinner, happy hour is included.
0: Drinking and dining, dancing and music.
1: And it's fine dining. And
0: so
1: it's fine
0: again,
1: dining.
0: You got Rachel and Villery, you got Emily King as well. And how are they splitting up the music?
1: So we're doing 3 nights and 3 nights. So night number one, we're just going to start it off with doing music trivia after dinner. After dinner for night number two, you go into this beautiful, they call it the Panorama Lounge, where it fits everybody on board.
0: Nice.
1: So everybody has a seat. There's a really great sound system, Bose sound system. And night number two, we're going to start off with Rachel and Villery.
0: Nice.
1: And they're going to play for hour and 15 minutes or so. And after that, because they might start around 8:30. We might be done by 9:45, 10 o'clock. Then we're going to have house music. So those that want to linger longer and dance and get their yayas out, guess what? You can do that as well.
0: Cool.
1: Or go back to your cabin. Now, night number two with Rachel and Villery is going to be Q&A. Because you know, you're on radio. People love to hear the music, but people also want to learn a little bit more about the artists.
0: So it's like a storyteller's.
1: It's
0: they
1: a storyteller's. Yeah, they can ask questions.
0: That's super cool.
1: Yeah. And
0: then, they're going to do 3 nights in a row, and then Emily King is doing 3 nights?
1: Yes.
0: Tell us about Emily King.
1: Emily King, she's a Hudson Valley resident, 4-time Grammy nominee. She's worked with Norah Jones. She does European tours. She's been to Asia. If you're not familiar with Emily King, trust me, do yourselves a favor and follow her on Instagram. She's absolutely adorable, and she calls everybody a cutie, and she is a cutie herself. Mm. And she also has an incredible YouTube channel where the music, once you hear one or two of her songs, you're captivated by her.
0: She's got an incredible voice.
1: Yeah, she's great. So we're going to
0: always great players with her as well.
1: Yeah.
0: Super
1: This is going to be solo. Emily's going to do this solo with an acoustic guitar. I also want to say that for happy hours, we're going to also have special guests as musicians. Like my daughter, Caroline Ryan's going to be playing for happy hours.
0: Mr. Roper.
1: And yay. Mr. Roper. Yay. Come on board.
0: Finally.
1: Come on board.
0: I'm invited to something cool.
1: but
0: other places of, you know, note to visit, you're going to go to France.
1: Yes.
0: Germany, a couple of places. Amsterdam for 2 nights, which includes a concert on the boat that night. Who's playing that night?
1: Emily King will be closing out.
0: Sweet.
1: So we have Rachel and Villery on nights 2, 3, and 4. And then we have Emily King on nights 5, 6, and 7. Also, I want to say that we're making a stop in Rüdesheim, Germany, which is totally like when you think of Germany, it might be that quintessential little German town, beautiful town. That's a stop. We're also stopping stopping in Düsseldorf, Germany. Mm. If you love beer, this is your favorite stop because they have the oldest craft breweries. And my favorite beer is Altbier. It comes from Düsseldorf, Germany, because I grew up in Germany. And we're making a stop there. And it's
0: how far away from Hamburg is that?
1: Hamburg, it's not a day trip, put it that way. It's not a day trip.
0: Germany's huge.
1: Germany's bigger than we think it is, you know, and all these towns are. But we're, you know, I mean, Switzerland, France, Germany, and we end in Amsterdam. Now, the beautiful thing, when we end in Amsterdam on the 14th, we leave the ship, you can stay in Amsterdam for as long as you want.
0: Love that.
1: You know,
0: so you can enjoy the scenery, get a bike, pick a tulip, drink a beer.
1: Yes.
0: And hang out.
1: And the beautiful thing is, I mean, Amsterdam's lovely any time of year. It doesn't matter. But there's so much to do. But the ship itself, like the cabins, everything is like it's luxury. The food is five star dining.
0: Decks, whirlpools.
1: Whirlpool. No pool because, again, it's only 166 people.
0: Whirlpool.
1: Whirlpool. That's bring your bathing suit. Nice. And one night, weather permitting, we do have dinner on the top outside deck.
0: Oh, how cool. So, now, big question. Is this adults only?
1: Adults only, yeah. Okay. 18 and over, just for, insurance purposes and all of that. So it's adults only. All the info's at RitaRyanTravel.com. Join us. I'm telling you, this is going to be a once in a lifetime because you can see Rachel and Villery, you can see Emily King, but you're never going to see them in a hall with only 166 people.
0: And your belly full of five-star dining food, and you could enjoy as many beverages as you'd like, and dessert is off the hook.
1: Dessert is off the hook, and man, and it's so cute. Like they always, so Avalon, the water, the waves, the ship, they source their food from whatever port we're in. They source it locally, so you're really not eating the same food every single night. Every night, it's a little bit different because hey, if we're in Germany, we're going to have a cool German wine to go with it.
0: I got a really big question.
1: Please,
0: is this affordable?
1: Sure.
0: And can people find out how much it costs on the website?
1: Yes. Everything is on RitaRyanTravel.com.
0: How many people in a room?
1: Two people in a room.
0: Okay.
1: And it is most of the rooms have you like a sliding door, and you are looking at the Rhine. You can open that up, and you can feel the air coming in. Mm. There's a beautiful little seating area there. The beds are incredibly comfortable. The bath products, there's robes. It's quite comfortable once you're in your room.
0: And it's always a treat when you fall asleep on the water.
1: Yeah.
0: It's like a giant waterbed for everyone.
1: So the other thing is, it's a river. So there's no one that's going to get seasick. Okay? So it's like the Hudson River. You don't get seasick. Right. They don't go that fast. Right. They don't go that fast. So no one's going to get seasick. Mm. So even if you think, oh, I can't do the big bucks. Well, these ships you can. Again, only 83 cabins, 166 people. And what a great lineup. So Danny and I are hoping to do two of these a year. So this is our maiden voyage.
0: All right.
1: Yeah, so we'll do
0: nothing but the best to you and Danny. And everybody should check out RitaRyanTravel.com. Every question you would have is probably answered on the website. You got everything you need to know, the packages, the accommodations, the resources, all the contact information, and what people are saying about the boat and about Rita Ryan Travel, which everything I've read has been amazing.
1: It's been pretty positive. Yeah.
0: Who is Anita?
1: Anita was one of my clients.
0: There you go. She loves you and appreciates what you do, do many others.
1: When you go to the website, RitaRyanTravel.com, the first thing you see is the ship that we're going to be on. It's
0: got a lot of glass.
1: Yeah, because that way you see everything.
0: Yeah.
1: But look at the top, how beautiful, how open it is, and the view from up there is beautiful. Mm. And also, we do have Instagram page and a Facebook page also under Euro River Music Cruise, and that's on Instagram and Facebook.
0: And don't forget to sign the petition to have Mr. Roper playing on board. Thank you very much. Rita, thanks a lot for being here.
1: Oh my gosh,
0: it's always a pleasure.
1: Always a pleasure to see
0: you. We'll take a cut and pay.
1: Yeah. All right. Okay. All right.
0: We'll donate it all to Rachel and Vilry.
1: Oh, I love that. Oh, my gosh. Oh, yeah. Well, thanks for having me, and it's good to be here. And thank you to WKZE for promoting this and also for all that you do to keep the community music going here. Well, you are loved.
0: It's people like you that make the community so special, Rita. So keep up the good work. Keep giving us places to visit so we can fly away somewhere, and don't miss this amazing event, and check out RitaRyanTravel.com for everything you need to know about Songs Along the Rhine.
1: And Facebook and Instagram under Euro River Music Cruise. Thank you, Rick.
0: It's always a pleasure. This is 98.1 KZE. Have a great day, Rita.
1: Thank you, Rick. You too.
0: We'll be right back after this.
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1: 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Thanks a lot for listening to the Up and Running Morning Show. What a pleasure to be here with you all. Big thanks to our guest, Rita Ryan, who showed up and was talking about songs along the Rhine. It's going to be a great adventure next year, the 7th through the 14th of September. 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Get all the information and get on board. And don't miss it. It's going to be a blast. We'll keep things rolling right along. After a couple more messages, we'll get back to some music from Jim James, new one called Come Again.
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0: 98.1 KZE, Thank You by Nick Rail. We heard Come Again by Jim James. Big thanks to Rita Ryan for coming in. Check out Songs Along the Rhine, RitaRyanTravel.com for further information. And it's going to be a really cool event. You don't want to miss out. Rachel and Vilry. Rachel is from Lake Street Dive. Vilry, great jazzy player, singer. They have beautiful harmonies. They make great music together. And they are a cool act. Their latest album, West of Broadway, is a great smash success. And Grammy-nominated singer-songwriter Emily King. They're going to be playing 3 shows each on the Rhine River through 4 European countries, September 7th through the 14th, next year, 2027. Check out RitaRyanTravel.com. Get all the info you can ever want. Thanks for listening. It's time for me to split. Stay tuned. Adam's coming up. 98.1 KZE. Catch you tomorrow at 6. Bye.
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0: 98.1 KZE, Margo Price with Dylan's Maggie's Farm just there. Before that, Michaela Davis, Looking Through Rose-Colored Glasses. Piers Faccini as well with Sharpening Bone. And Lucinda Williams, The World's Gone Wrong. She got some help from Brittany Spencer on that track there. This is the Monday edition of the Midday Show. Good morning. Hoping everyone is all right, doing well. Seems like all of a sudden autumn has arrived. But maybe, who knows, maybe I'm speaking too soon. I don't know. It seems pretty chilly out there, though, today. Anyway, it was a great weekend. Had a very nice weekend. I hope you did as well. I just want to get to something pretty quick. Normally at 1 o'clock every day, I have the film club. And today we're doing something a little different. Andy, my boss, he's the owner of the station, interviewed a well-known supervisor who works on a lot of different projects that end up like on Netflix, for instance. They're high visibility projects. Her latest one is called The Drama with Zendaya and Robert Pattinson. Again, it's called The Drama. She's the music survivor. Supervisor. Did I say survivor? I meant supervisor on that. But she's also worked on Bo is Afraid, Top of the Lake, many other well-known projects. And he's going to talk today about what she does and about this latest project, The Drama, which I believe is on Netflix. And he will be talking to her today at 1 o'clock here on the Film Club, guesting for me, if you will. Anyway, we're going to get things going in a moment. I want to thank Ulster Savings Bank for sponsoring KZE Stream. They're a local community bank with locations throughout the Hudson Valley, and they're online at ulstersavings.com. We have such a busy day ahead, so I'm going to jump right into it, if you don't mind. We'll catch up with more over the course of the midday today. Coming up right after this break, Boy and Bear, Sarah Borges, and lots more favorites here on the Midday Show. 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
1: 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Album Preview Party. 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Cowboy Night with Lou Ryder Stables. Daryl's House in Pauling, the Buzzcocks, celebrating 50 years. Snugs in New Paltz, open mic. Friday, Snugs in New Paltz, rich and creamy happy hour, followed by Dysfunctone. Lark Hall in Albany, happy hour with the South Maniacs at the 11. At Lark Hall, Dirty Face reunion with Pojita and Hot Cousin in Albany. Colony in Woodstock, in the garden, the Jack Grace Band. Inside at Colony, I'm Your Man, tribute to Leonard Cohen featuring Robert Burke Warren. Rojan Brewing Company in Hillsdale, Mick Lynch. The Falcon in Marlboro, Beast. A tribute to Stevie Wonder's Songs in the Key of Life. The Lemon Squeeze in New Paltz, Savo. 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The Lemon Squeeze in New Paltz, The Snozzberries. 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Daryl's House in Pauling, The Lone Town Boys, tribute to Hank Williams. Brunch. Later on at Daryl's House, The California Guitar Trio. 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

0: That was Jake Klar here with Years Go Through Me Now. Before that, on the Midday Show, we heard from the Joint Chiefs with Big Brown Eyes, Sarah Borges with False Eyelashes, and a beautiful cover of Crowded House's song Fall at Your Feet from Boy and Bear. Well, coming up on Friday evening at 7 o'clock, Ringo Starr and his all-star band will be performing at Bethel Woods. And it is the first time, according to my sources, that a Beatle has performed at Bethel Woods. And so it's a big deal. And if you've ever seen Ringo Starr and his all-star band, it is a lot of fun. 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This coming Friday, the 25th at 7 o'clock at Bethel Woods. adam@wkze.com if you're interested. 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

0: That's Amy Mann, Hold On, from Tom Waits, there from an album called Women Sing Waits. Status Quo, before that, Pictures of of Matchstick Men, Jesse Wells, Won't You Come Out Tonight, and Lake Street Dive with You Were Never Around, their latest single. This is 98.1 KZE here. The New York Pawpaw Festival is taking place this weekend in celebration of North America's own native fruit, the pawpaw. September 26th and 27th, 20 minutes south of Albany at Magic Forest Farm in Queeman's Hollow, with picturesque valley views, live music from John Ferrara with Mono Means One, Leon Trout, and Ghost of Jupiter featuring Nate Wilson of Moe, as well as keynote speakers from the Pawpaw Growers Association, agroforestry farmers from Fields Without Fences, and the Pawpaw King of Brooklyn. You can find out all you want to find out at nypawfest.com. That's nypawfest.com. My guest tomorrow on Tasting Tuesdays is George Adler, the producer of the Pawpaw Festival. And I have to say, coincidentally, we drove up to a well-known chain of grocery stores, of supermarkets up in that area, a little north of Queeman, New York, and was driving right through that area. And I have to say, it is really pretty there. And so I'm looking forward to the Pawpaw Festival this coming weekend. And let's, speaking of the weekend, and let's take a look at the weather, what we can expect for the next few days into the weekend as well. Today, partly sunny, temperatures in the mid-60s. Tonight, overnight, mostly cloudy, temperatures in the mid-40s. Tomorrow, Tuesday, cloudy, then gradually becoming mostly sunny, and temperatures in the mid-60s. Wednesday, partly sunny, temperatures in the mid-60s. So far, I haven't mentioned rain yet, but I think we're getting some on the weekend, it looks like, after all. Wednesday, partly sunny. I said Thursday, partly sunny, temperatures in the mid-60s. Friday, a chance of showers, partly sunny, temperatures in the low to mid-60s. Saturday, a chance of showers, partly sunny, temperatures in the low to mid-60s. And Sunday, mostly sunny, temperatures right in the mid-60s. There you go. We'll keep you abreast of the weather for the weekend as we get a little closer. 98.1 KZE.
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0: It's Adam with you here on the Midday Show. That was Rachel and Villery with Forever Never Lasts. Before that, Phoebe Hunt with Molly, My Dear. Cake Sale was in there as well with Black Winged Bird. And Soñando with the song Arsenio. 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

0: This is the Midday Show 98.1 KZE. That was Joy Askew with Walk Under Waterfalls. Bon Iver before that with the song From. We also heard from the Steep Canyon Rangers with Rumble Strips. And Kim Ritchie starting off the set there. Leaving Song is the name of that track. If you're considering switching to a new internet company, may I recommend Archtop Fiber in Kingston, New York? 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I think you'll be very pleased. And don't forget, if you do, mention KZE sent you, okay? This is the Midday Show on 98.1 KZE. We'll be back with more musical diversity in only moments from now. 98.1 KZE, as I just said a moment ago.
1: 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But don't just take my word for it. Here's what the KZE team has to say.
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0: This is 98.1 KZE. That was Deer Tick with Houston, Texas. We heard from Paseku, Kuyate, and Ngoni Bob before that with Muso for Our Women. It's called Two Dark Birds as well with Good Boy Good and Megan McCormick's Lonely Tonight. Every Tuesday tomorrow, for instance, I host Tasting Tuesdays. My guest tomorrow on Tasting Tuesdays is George Adler, who's the producer of the Paw Paw Festival that's coming up this weekend. And he's going to talk to me about the paw paw fruit. I actually did indulge in some paw paw over the weekend because, as many of you may know, I do work at the Kingston Farmers Market most Saturdays. And my neighbor, the stall right next to our stall, is the cheese people and the cheese guy, Yuval. 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So he had a bunch of them this past Saturday, and I got to try it out again. It's been a while, and I was reminded how special a fruit it is. And no wonder there's a festival happening with lots of great music and all this weekend. Anyway, we'll talk to George tomorrow at noon on Tasting Tuesdays. 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

0: It's Adam here with you on the Midday Show. That was Ray Bonneville with Rough Luck. We heard from the Honey Dogs before that with Your Blue Door. Also Josh Ritter's Honeydew and the Brother Brothers at the start there with Marianne. 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
1: 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Akira in Kingston, Friday, September 25th. Top Secret in Kingston, September 27th and October 1st. The Bend in the River, Friday, September 25th at the Star in Rhinebeck, close up with director Rob Moss. And many more. Upstatefilms.org. 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

0: This is 98.1 KZE. Allison Russell there with some help from Joy Oladukun and Julie Williams there with No Springtime. Before that, Etienne de Rocher with 6 Feet. We had the Staple Singers as well with Long Walk to D.C. and Sunvolt starting off the set with Serenade Song. Coming up in just a few minutes at 1 o'clock, it's a little bit different film club today. Andy recently spoke with the film and, I guess, streaming TV episodic music supervisor named Gemma Burns, and he will be talking to her. She's been the music supervisor on a number of really popular, highly visible projects. The latest is called The Drama on Netflix, and he's going to talk to her at 1 o'clock right here on the KZ Film Club. Stick around. This is 98.1 KZE.
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2: Welcome to the KZE Film Club, and today we have a very special edition. Andy interviewed music supervisor Gemma Burns regarding a new Netflix show called The Drama. And we're going to play that for you right now. 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
3: KZ, I'm Andy Gladding, and my guest today is music supervisor Gemma Burns, whose work includes Heartbreak High, Boy Swallows Universe, Bo is Afraid, Top of the Lake, and most recently, The Drama, as seen on HBO. And if you're somebody who notices the music in a movie or television show, not just the score, but the one song that comes in at exactly the right moment and completely changes the scene, Gemma is one of the people responsible for making that happen. Music supervision sits somewhere between storytelling, record collecting, detective work, and sometimes probably a little bit of begging to get the song cleared. Gemma, thanks for joining us today on WKZE.
4: Thanks for having me. It's a pleasure.
3: I see that you're on the other side of the world today, which is very cool. Where are you joining us from?
4: I actually live in Melbourne in Australia, but I'm very fortunate to have a job that somehow means I'm able to work on projects that are being made in your home state, in New York, or you know, anywhere in the world. So I haven't never had to actually move to Hollywood. I've managed to stay in, you know, lovely old Melbourne, which is you know, really, I feel like that's a real treat.
3: It makes the commute a lot easier.
4: Yeah.
3: So everybody talks about finding the perfect song for a scene in a movie or a television show. What makes a song the wrong song for a scene, even when everybody involved loves that particular record?
4: Of course, it depends on the style of production. But I guess sometimes for me, it's really when it's just too on the nose, you know, especially when it's maybe just reinforcing what's already happening in the scene in a way that just lays it on too thick, you know, like if there's a sad moment in a scene, you don't necessarily need a sad song on top of that. Sometimes it's better to go with a song that's a little more emotionally ambiguous, that allows the story to just speak for itself and makes the whole thing more complex. So yeah, I would say mostly it's when it's too on the nose, describing what we're already seeing, because it's just really unnecessary.
3: Got it. Got it. So you always want to be a little bit metaphorical and abstract and not just like as literal as possible. It takes a little fun out.
4: Although unfortunately, you know, one of the most frustrating things is that so often a song will be tonally perfect, but then the lyrics are maybe too, you know, they're either just, like I said, describing what we're already seeing, or perhaps, you know, as you know, most 20th century pop music is a boy meets girl or whatever, you know, love songs, which can then also imply that there's a romantic connection between the characters or whatever. And so it's very frustrating when you have a song that's just got the perfect tone and vibe, but then the lyrics, yeah, clash or are too descriptive. But personally, I don't actually listen to the lyrics to songs when they're playing in a film. For me, it's all about the vibe that the song brings. And I don't actually honestly think that the audiences do that much either. Yeah, it can be quite frustrating when a director turns an idea down because the lyrics don't quite match with what's going on in the story. I just think that it's more important that the vibe of the song is right. You know, the music itself, the tone that it's creating. That can be frustrating.
3: This segues perfectly into my next question then. You know, when you watch a scene for the first time, are you already hearing the music in your head, or are there times when you think to yourself, well, this just shouldn't have any music at all?
4: Actually, totally. I honestly think that even some of the projects that I've worked on, there's too much music and it's unnecessary. And I think it's much more effective to have fewer needle drops that really, really land than having wall-to-wall songs. You know, I mean, it's honestly a waste of money sometimes, I think. You know, licensing music can be extremely expensive. And sometimes silence is the best option, because it really allows things to sink in and the subtleties of the narrative to sort of speak for themselves. Yeah.
5: I completely agree. I love the term for any Entourage fans that might be listening. Silence is golden. Exactly. Now, speaking of which, overproducing or too much music, when you worked on Heartbreak High, which, by the way, I've seen has an enormous amount of music in it, how do you soundtrack young people without it sounding like a bunch of adults sitting around trying to figure out what teenagers think is cool? I mean, you're moving into a totally different universe.
4: Totally. And look, you know, with a style of show like that, the whole approach allowed for, you know, wall-to-wall music. That's the type of production it is. It's not a slow art house movie. It's a like fast-paced, funny, teen-oriented show. I guess with that, I mean, obviously with my job, you know, it's important for me to be across what's happening currently as well as, you know, music from the past. And, you know, I have a few secret weapons, like my teenage nieces or my, you know, my music coordinator, who's, you know, much younger than me, and he has a radio show himself. And, you know, he's up on all the new weird little, you know, subcultures that are happening these days with the internet and all that. It's not as difficult as you'd think to dig into those sort of things. But I mean, I've always been interested in different underground subcultures. And, you know, I came up in London and was very much into, you know, all sorts of underground dance music and hip hop and whatnot and grime and stuff. And while I am in my 40s, I'd like to pride myself in being across all of that. And honestly, one of the most fun parts of the job is diving into the subcultures and the milieu of the characters. And I really like to make sure that the music is very authentic to the world of the characters. So yeah, that's something I get a real kick out of. So yeah.
5: You know, how much of being a great music supervisor, which you clearly are, is having great taste? And how much of it is being obsessive enough to go down a rabbit hole and find something nobody else would have thought of?
4: Well, look, it really depends on who you're working with, because, you know, sometimes my taste is too nerdy. It is too weird. It is too deep. And it's kind of lost on the people I'm working with. Whereas certain projects like The Drama, which was, you know, honestly one of my favorite productions to work on ever, because the filmmakers and I are very aligned. I mean, specifically, I was told for certain key moments to find songs that aren't, you know, part of the wider culture at large, you know? And so that, you know, I get a real kick out of that. I love it.
6: When you're sitting on your own and you feel the city light surround you, and it's always on the phone.
5: Okay, let's talk about that real quick. Was the choice of Inside Out, was that a guilty pleasure? And by the way, I was really impressed because I do know the Odyssey version. I've heard that kind of like the dance club deep tracks. If you go like some of the retro mixtapes and things, I'm not unfamiliar with that version, but I was unfamiliar with the Jesse Ray version, the OG, the original that you'd selected for that. Is that something that you pulled? You're like, I just really want to find a way to put this into a movie. I just love this tune.
4: I mean, I definitely had that one up my sleeve for a long time. I definitely have a playlist of songs that I just think should have been massive hits. It just fit the brief perfectly. You know, like I said, that was actually the key moment that Christopher said to me, you know, that he wanted to find something that wasn't known, wasn't already overused, wasn't a big hit. And it just ticked all the boxes, and, you know, it needed to be playful and silly, but also like an actual banger. And yeah, like when I say he wanted something that wasn't part of the culture at large, I think he even really meant something that hasn't even had an NTS special, you know, the sure. Internet radio station NTS, you know, which is a wonderful place to discover music. But, you know, they've done specials on every other, you know, undiscovered artists. They've already mined all the weird, obscure corners of the musical world. And so, yeah, it was really awesome to find a spot for that song, because, yeah, it's a total banger. And just the most amazing backstory to the song. And, you know, the guy who created it, I mean, it's such a bizarre story. You know, this Scottish dude who's never been seen without his kilt and his armor and his helmet and his claymore, you know, those giant big Scottish swords. When he, you know, was based in the US for a while, when, you know, even he'd even go to meetings at record labels dressed fully from head to toe in traditional Scottish military wear. So,
5: oh my God.
4: And who would have thought that he basically came to the US and became friends with all the sort of Parliament Funkadelic guys and the Zap brothers and all of that. And they just had such a affinity with each other that, you know, a lot of them went back to Scotland with him and recorded these tracks. And if you look him up on YouTube, you'll see this amazing footage of all these African American dudes dressed up in kilts. Playing basses on the top of a train, and just, you know, it's the most bizarre combination, but it just works because he's a hidden genius, I guess. And, well, but now he's getting his flowers.
5: Well, it's funny because Scotland does have this weird little corner of the country that produces some unbelievable funky guys, like the guys from Average White Band, and now Jesse Ray is finally getting his due. And go figure, a gentleman that dresses up in a kilt, the suit of armor. Is going to get the attention of P-Funk. Our audience on WKZ is not unfamiliar with. By the way, if you're just tuning in, I have the rare privilege of speaking with Gemma Burns, who is a music supervisor extraordinaire. And we're just talking about the way certain songs get put into films, and specifically the song Inside Out from HBO's recent show, The Drama. The other thing I love about Inside Out that I really kind of caught my attention is, look, obviously this is a track that was recorded in the early 80s, covered by the band Odyssey, who, if anybody in the U.S. knows Odyssey, they really just know Native New Yorker. That's kind of like the song that gets the most airplay. It's a classic hit. You hear it on all the radio stations. That's kind of like a timeless New York classic. Everybody gets excited about that. Inside Out is nothing like that. Also, there weren't even the original group to cover it. What really stood out, though, is that it's kind of hard to tell the difference between that original track and a lot of the stuff that's out now. It sounds very contemporary to a lot of the sort of like this resurgence of post-disco or post-pop that we hear on the airwaves. Is that something that also made this appealing to you and to the producers in the film when you were choosing the music?
4: It's actually just a brilliantly produced song. And he actually just recently had a bunch of reissues of some other material he made in the early 2000s that is also, it just blew my mind. It sounds like, you know, it could be Destiny's Child or like, you know, early, it's got that kind of early 2000s R&B sound that, you know, it's just the least likely kind of sound you would expect from a middle-aged Scottish dude. It's he just keeps blowing my mind every day. I mean, he wrote the song for Odyssey, but right. Then did his own version. You can hear his thick Scottish brogue in this like incredibly funky song, and he actually writes in Scots. And luckily, my family is Scottish and I can understand him, but he writes, it's like reading an Irvine Welsh novel. It's like literally written, he literally writes to me in Scottish brogue. So yeah, he's quite special.
5: Well, it has such a poignant place in that whole setting the scene for that show. And it's the song is a plot point essentially, because it acts as that, you know, the turning point for the kind of shift of power between the couple in the show. And then at the end, Robert Pattinson's character is now essentially identifying with that song. Like he's at the end, he's the one who's inside out after this whole crazy week of just trying to get married. Just all he wants to do is get married and all this stuff happens. So brilliantly done. Round of applause for you.
4: Thank you.
5: Absolutely love it. But your brilliance doesn't stop there. We really need to talk about the movie Beau Is Afraid. Mariah Carey's Always Be My Baby. All right. And it absolutely works into one of the strongest scenes imaginable for this particular song. How did this even happen?
4: Well, I mean, honestly, the very first thing Ari said to me when we met was, if there's one thing you do for me, I need you to get this song. It's the song he'd been listening to over and over again when he was writing. It was just so integral. You know, at one point when we thought we probably couldn't afford it, you know, I went down rabbit hole looking for, you know, millions of different alternative songs, but Mariah is Mariah. There's nothing else was going to come close. And, you know, the place that song holds in the popular culture. And yeah, but I mean, not only was it a challenge because obviously it's an incredibly iconic song. And so obviously it wasn't going to come cheap, but you know, the scene itself is pretty, you know, I don't want to give any spoilers, but you know, some pretty weird stuff happens during it. You know, it's a sex scene that involves, yeah, I won't go into it too. Even though Mariah Carey is, you know, this hugely famous, iconic figure. She's sort of an enigma as well. And, you know, it's sort of hard to know how to approach her about it. You know, like, I don't know if she's into like challenging art house cinema and whether or not that was going to be an approach that would, you know, appeal to her. Or so, you know, look, in the end, we actually just sent her the actual scene, which we don't always do. We only do if they, you know, if they ask for it. And, you know, sent it off and didn't sleep for weeks and weeks wondering what she was going to say. But believe it or not, she was totally down, and she came to the premiere and she, you know, she thought it was great. So yeah, it was definitely one of the most nerve-wracking song appearances I've been involved in, because, you know, if it didn't happen, I don't know, film wouldn't have worked in the way it does.
7: Bo is Afraid definitely would not be the same movie without that Mariah Carey track. Now, in that same vein, has there been a situation where there was a pairing of something, if you're allowed to talk about it? I know that there's all sorts of secrecy that surrounds the never happened in the film business. But was there a situation where you were like, I have a track, it is perfect for this scene, and either you couldn't get the clearance or the director was like, nah. What was the one that got away?
4: I mean, there's so many, you know, like I said, in terms of creatively, oftentimes me and my team will have found a song that we're like, oh my God, that's it. You know, nothing else, you know, all the elements come together, and it's just in our minds, you know, it's just, the song is just working. It's magic. But sometimes, yeah, the filmmakers I'm working with just aren't as open-minded, or they're a little more conservative, or there can be so many different reasons why they don't go for it. Usually, though, what I do when there is a bit of pushback, whether it's because of the fee or the story or whatever the issue is, what I tend to do, the most effective approach I find is actually to get rid of all the business people and the middlemen, and actually just get the director to write a letter to the artist, you know, artist to artist, and explain why. Yeah, that sort of approach is actually quite effective, you know, because especially very famous artists, you know, they're getting millions of requests all the time, and it's just, you know, it's just business people dealing with business people and negotiating fees and blah, blah, blah. But if you could actually put all that to the side and just, I think they can just really appreciate the fact that a director is taking the time to really lay out exactly why it's so significant.
7: In this day and age, kind of going with that, the end credits for a movie used to be the spot that a lot of labels would use to break like a track, especially a radio airplay track. Is that still the same thing? Like, is having that end credit position as people are kind of getting up and, you know, detaching from the storyline, is that still like a powerful place to put a song? Where's the most powerful place to put a song in a movie if you're trying to break an artist?
4: I think you're right. I mean, I think that the final song, it's like the full stop. It's usually the last song to be decided, obviously, because you just don't know how everything's going to come together and exactly what's going to be needed. It's what people leave the cinema humming. It's what people, you know, it's the summation of the whole narrative, of the messaging. I mean, there's been many times that I've cleared songs before the film's finished. I remember getting a, you know, Beach Boys song or a George Harrison song, different songs that were really quite challenging to clear. I've gotten them all approved and cleared and ready to go. And then we've got to that final point in the film when everything's come together and, you know, the filmmaker's been like, maybe this is a little down maybe we want people to leave the cinema with a smile on their face, or, you know, you just, yeah, it is such a significant moment. It's definitely, obviously, there could be big, you know, key plot points that can be underscored by a song as well. But yeah, I really think the end credit song is the one. And it's also, that's part of the reason why they actually charge more. It costs more money to put a song over the end credits. Yeah.
7: Wow.
4: Because it is then sort of synonymous with the film in some sense. So yeah.
7: That's fascinating. The songs that always stick with me the most from movies are the ones that aren't either the title track or the end credits. Like if you think about the movie Groundhog Day, Kenny Loggins, I'm All Right. I'm going to hum that for the rest of my life. Weirdly enough, yeah. I was working at a job site last night and I heard that Bryan Adams song, Everything I Do It For You. And I thought, Robin Hood, Prince of Thieves.
4: Like, exactly.
7: So weird. 30 years later, I'm still thinking about it. Really, I think at the crux of what you do, and this applies to radio, especially an independent radio station like WKZE, you know, we live in a world now where algorithms are feeding us variations of things that we already like. Do you think that actually that makes the role that you have as a music supervisor for a film, or if you're a DJ, a radio DJ, a record store clerk, somebody making a mixtape, is that role ever more important now that we're stuck in this mess, this slop of algorithms?
4: Yeah, I mean, on the one hand, there certainly was a sort of soundtrack heyday, maybe, you know, in the 90s or, you know, like when I was coming up, you know, whether it was a Pulp Fiction soundtrack or, you know, any number of soundtracks, that was where I discovered songs and, you know, The Crow or all these, I'm just thinking of all these films that I rinsed the album and that was, I think that's, soundtrack albums aren't as big sellers as they maybe were once upon a time. But at the same time, you're quite right. We, you know, I think Heartbreak High is a great example of such a splintered world now that, you know, I have teenage nieces who only listen to K-pop and don't know anything about any other music because they just listen to certain platforms that only play that rather than when we all used to listen to the radio, just the radio, and would discover a much wider breadth of songs. But with Heartbreak High, one of my favorite bits of feedback from that was that several people told me they were watching it with their teenage children who maybe were just K-pop fans or some other genre. And watching that show actually piqued their interest in, there's all these different subcultures in Sydney, or there's, you know, whether it's a certain type of trap artists or queer underground bangers that are very, very specific to different worlds and scenes, that I love the fact that watching that show actually genuinely did raise the profile of a lot of those really underground artists. So yeah, but that was definitely one of my favorite, most satisfying bits of feedback.
7: Final question, and I think you've earned the right to this, especially after this discussion. So we're gonna pretend now you work for WKZE and you're now doing the afternoon drive show. What's one record right now that you think people need to be listening to?
4: An Australian artist called Way Dynamic. He's got an incredible album called Massive Shoe, I think. he's from Melbourne, and he's just one of these artists that with zero promotion or publicity has just blown up all around the world and sold out tours in Europe and the US. And what I found most lovely about this story is the fact that, you know, his music is very, I guess, inspired by sort of 70s singer-songwriters, sort of, you know, music that you could sort of say is sort of old man music compared to, you know, it's definitely not, I wouldn't have typically thought that would be music for the kids, so to speak. And yet it's blown up on TikTok. All these like young girlies are doing dances to it. And yeah, it's just one of those lovely stories of like, of this success happening organically. And he's just a really humble, sweet guy, and his music just speaks for itself. And I'm so thrilled that he's doing so well. So Way Dynamic, check him out.
7: Way Dynamic. We're going to have to cue that up for you as our guest DJ, unofficial guest DJ today. Finally, thank you so much for joining me, Gemma. Gemma Burns, tell us real quick for our audience, if they want to learn more about you, learn more about what you do, or hey, maybe they got a movie. The one thing about the Hudson Valley is there's always creative stuff going on up here, just north of New York City. And we have lots of filmmakers, aspiring filmmakers, writers, producers. Where do they find you if they need to tap your creative services?
4: I suppose Instagram's probably the best spot. My official email inbox can be a little full at times, but on Instagram, that's where we've obviously put up all the trailers and reels and whatnot, and people can see the type of projects we work on and get a good sense of our sensibilities. And yeah, come at us and slide into our DMs. And
7: So what you're saying is you don't want every single independent musician that listens to WKZ and that we play to hit you up and see if their song would fit in your next movie. That's what you're saying.
4: Well, I guess the thing is we just have the most insane amount of music sent to us every day. And so it's really tricky for independent artists who aren't, I mean, I always say it's one of the key things is to be part of a community or part of a scene, because, you know, if you are part of a label, if you are part of something that's any good, we'll surely become aware of it. And, you know, it's just a way to contextualize people as well. Like, you can imagine if someone just emails me out of the blue on their own and there's no, you know, just no in context. This crowded world that we live in, I think that's just the key for whether it's a filmmaker or a musician, is to focus on being part of a community. That's the key. Yeah, that context is everything.
7: That's really important. Well, listen, Gemma, thank you so much for joining us today. Gemma Burns, music supervisor extraordinaire. You have any new projects coming out? Where can we hear you next?
4: Well, I'm very excited to say that we have film that's just premiering at Venice Film Festival called Primetime, which is another American film also starring Rob Pattinson. It's the story of Chris Hansen from To Catch a Predator. And oh, wow. Not only is that a you know, pretty juicy story, but the filmmaker Lance Oppenheim is just so singular and so incredible. And I couldn't be more excited for people to watch that one.
7: Well, there you go. I know what I'm watching next, Primetime. And if you listen to the soundtrack, you know the gal behind the great tunes. Gemma, thank you so much for joining us. Once again, I'm Andy Gladding. This is 98.1 WKZE, celebrating musical diversity and apparently now film diversity.

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I went to see an African ballet, and I saw the thing at the piano. He saw it once on the stage, and when he was singing, and when he got to the other side, it was over. That little rumbling sound, the thing of piano, it comes from Africa. I wanted to play something like that. You know, Bill Evans had been telling me, this is the rebellion, you know, the mode John Dane prevails into.

0: This is Adam here with you on the Midday Show, 98.1 KZE. That was Nicholas Payton and Butcher Brown with All Blues. Ian No before that with Pine Groves and Michigander. Starting off the set, Freaking Out is the name of that track. Now it's time for Rick with your entertainment calendar. 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
1: 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Cowboy Night with Lou Ryder Stables. Darrell's House in Pauling, the Buzzcocks, celebrating 50 years. Snugs in New Paltz, open mic. Friday, Snugs in New Paltz, rich and creamy happy hour, followed by Dysfunctone. Lark Hall in Albany, happy hour with the South Maniacs at the 11. At Lark Hall, Dirty Face reunion with Pojita and Hot Cousin in Albany. Colony in Woodstock, in the garden, the Jack Grace Band. Inside at Colony, I'm Your Man, tribute to Leonard Cohen featuring Robert Burke Warren. Rojan Brewing Company in Hillsdale, Mick Lynch. The Falcon in Marlboro, Beast. A tribute to Stevie Wonder's Songs in the Key of Life. The Lemon Squeeze in New Paltz, Savo Highway. Tempo Performing Arts Center in Kingston, Meg Louie and Keenan O'Meara. 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Daryl's House in Pauling, Alternative Fix. The ultimate 90s rock tribute show, Saturday. Daryl's House in Pauling, Northwest Passage. Brunch later on at Daryl's House, Crybaby, the Janis Joplin Experience. 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The Lemon Squeeze in New Paltz, The Snosberries. 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

0: you love to travel? 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I'm Rita Ryan, co-founder of Songs Along the Rhine, a one-of-a-kind music river cruise aboard an intimate, elegant European riverboat created for adults looking for something unexpected, unique, and unforgettable. 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

day. What do you want with a woman? 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

0: Adam here with you on the Midday Show, 98.1 KZE. That was Robert Plant, Chevrolet. Before that, David Bromberg's Love, Changing Blues. 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
1: This is 98.1 KZE. Adam here with you. That was Graham Parsons with his classic She. Before that, Shelby Lynn covering John Lennon's Mother. We also heard from William Pearson, our friend with Goldenrod. And at the start there, Los Lonely Boys with the song Heaven. And I have a pair of tickets to see Los Lonely Boys at the Mahewi Performing Arts Center in Great Barrington this Friday, September 25th at 8 o'clock. 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That's for Saturday night at 8 o'clock at the beautiful Mahewi Performing Arts Center. See this fantastic band, Los Lonely Boys. I've known about them for many years when I worked back at Sony Music back in the day. Over 20 years ago, I remember putting them on and listening to them and thinking, oh my goodness, I got to see these guys live. 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We have one pair left to see Los Lonely. But it's a nice night out on a Friday night in Great Barrington. All right, we'll be right back to wrap up the Midday Show, 98.1 KZE.
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0: It's the Midday Show, 98.1 KZE. And that was Stephen Clare, our friend, and the Pushbacks with Take It Downtown. Hot Rise before that with Burn It Down. We also heard a classic Gypsy Kings song, Bambaleo. And Railroad Earth at the top there. Keep your eyes open. That's a wrap for the Midday Show today. Thanks for tuning in. MK will be in here shortly. Her guest today is our friend from Time and Space Limited, Claudia Bruce. At 80 years old, Claudia has recorded her first album. How amazing. And we're going to hear her story, and we'll hear a little bit of that music off that album today on the Afternoon Drive with MK. That's coming up at 4 o'clock today. Stick around for Claudia. You won't want to miss it. Well, that's it for me. I'll be back tomorrow with your Tuesday edition of the Midday Show. Until then, do take care of yourself and the ones you love. This is 98.1 KZE.
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0: 98.1 KZE, kicking us off today with Andy Frasco and the UN. I really like that song. I have to say, when I first listened to it, I was like, this is kind of a different vibe for Andy Frasco and the UN. I'm not so sure. It's really grown on me. It's got a real emotion behind it, real heart behind it. And that makes sense because it's off an EP called Homesick Songs for Younger Me. It is MK with you back in your afternoon drive on your Monday here for another week of music and interviews and all kinds of fun stuff. I'm going to be chatting with Claudia Bruce from Time and Space Limited in Hudson today. Claudia just put out a new album called I Sit in My Room, and I am excited to chat with her about it at 4 o'clock this afternoon. What else is going on? Our next parlor session is on the books, presenting the band Upstate on Thursday, October 1st, which is, don't be wrong when you say things, MK. It's next Thursday. That is correct. It is next Thursday. And I will be taking some more guests to get on that guest list throughout the week this week. Our parlor session brought to you, of course, by Upstate Pines Dispensary in Red Hook and by Van Cleek's Tire and Brake Center on Route 9W in Lake Katrine. What else? This weekend is the Paw Paw Festival. We're going to be there. The KZE Camper will be on site, and you can tune in at signalriot.fm to hear all the fun from the main stage. And in fact, let's start out with a KZE Camper cut today. This one from the Old Tone Music Festival, Alex Torres.
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2: 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Ahmed González on the flute.

0: KZE, Kim Anderson, What's Driving You, and Alex Torres doing Saturday in the Park live at the Old Tone Music Festival just a couple weeks ago. 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We have a beautiful day and a beautiful week ahead of us, about 68 degrees outside right now, partly cloudy, a little breeze dropping to about 50 overnight. Mostly cloudy, 67 tomorrow, and I am seeing some temperatures in the 40s overnight this week, looking like a beautiful, sunny, mild beginning of the week, and possibly some rain coming for us Friday and Saturday, but we'll keep an eye on that. Up next, we've got Lucy Dacus. Keep it right here.
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0: 98.1 KZE Rilo Kylie Silver Lining. Also had one from Mexican Institute of Sound with the Meridian Brothers and Beck and Lucy Dacus up top planting tomatoes. It's MK with ya. And we will be taking a caller at some point today for our next parlor session, which is next Thursday with the band Upstate. Can't believe it's sneaking up on us. For more exciting upcoming live music, I want to mention the Dutchess County Mental Health America Sound of Nashville concert Tuesday, October 6th at the Bardavon. That is 2 weeks away with Maggie Rose, Ian Flanagan, Jake Banfield, and more. I'm going to be chatting with Maggie Rose tomorrow. And I want to remind you that if you can't attend the concert, you can still donate the cost of a ticket, which will send somebody to the concert that they otherwise would not be able to access. It's a really wonderful and generous thing to do. 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So thanks to MHA Dutchess for all they do, and thank you for donating. 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We've got your entertainment calendar. Eels on the way.
1: 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Cowboy Night with Lou Ryder Stables. Darrell's House in Pauling, the Buzzcocks, celebrating 50 years. Snugs in New Paltz, open mic. 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Lark Hall in Albany, happy hour with the South Maniacs at the 11. At Lark Hall, Dirty Face reunion with Pojita and Hot Cousin in Albany. Colony in Woodstock, in the garden, the Jack Grace Band. Inside at Colony, I'm Your Man, tribute to Leonard Cohen featuring Robert Burke Warren. Rojan Brewing Company in Hillsdale, Mick Lynch. The Falcon in Marlboro, Beast. 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The Lemon Squeeze in New Paltz, Savo Highway. 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

0: 98.1 KZE, Jeremy Messer Smith with Billionaires and Eels before that with the new one called Cap in Hand. 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
0: 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Music from Yemen today from the group Awa. They just put this out in 2019, which still feels very recent to me. And as always, I am going to save it to the world tour faves playlist on our YouTube if you'd like to see the video for yourself or listen to it again. وعنب وزيت وتين ورمان والتمر

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2: 98.1 KZE, MK with you at the top of the 4 o'clock hour on your Monday. We've got an exciting new event coming up October 9th and 10th. KZE and Glen Falls House present Echo in the Glen, sponsored by Madre Mezcal, with DJ Ethical Drift and DJ Alyssa hosting their shows live from the beautiful and historic Glen Falls House in Round Top, New York. Don't miss out. Coming up next, we have some guests in the studio. Claudia Bruce and Linda Mussman from Time and Space Limited in Hudson are here. Claudia has just released a brand new album called I Sit in My Room, and she's going to tell us all about it.
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2: 98.1 KZE, it is MK with you on your Monday afternoon. And delighted to be starting off my week with Claudia Bruce and Linda Mussman, who, of course, you know from Time and Space Limited, TSL in Hudson. But we're not here to talk about TSL as much today because, Claudia, you have a brand new album out.
8: I did. I just recorded my first album.
2: This is your first?
8: At age 80.
2: Wow.
8: And I'm working on the second one. It'll be another 80 years, and I hope you will be there to broadcast whatever it is that comes out.
2: We don't know what technology we'll be able to do by then, so it's not impossible.
8: Something tells me I probably won't be around, but maybe my voice will. Anyway, this album was made from songs that I have written. They're tunes more. They're not like full-length songs. Linda writes scripts, and I perform. And in those performances, certain words pop out to me. These are all Linda's words that are on this album. And they pop out, and they become like what I call tunes. And so that's what these are. And I've got a lot of them.
2: Yeah.
8: And I chose, I think, 12 to do on this album.
2: So this was a collection that you've built over the years, and
8: 1984 to 2024.
2: And what was there any particular reason you decided now is the moment to put them all on CD?
8: Well, we have a good friend, Kim Barkey, who sort of said, "Claudia, you should record these. You got to get these recorded." And she knows about Bandcamp, and she looked around for a place to record, and she found a wonderful wonderful spot in Kingston.
9: I saw Bram Kinchelow's name on there. Yeah.
8: Bram,
9: we love
8: that
9: Bram.
8: That was absolutely terrific. We booked 2 days to record, and I did it in the first day. So we had the second day off.
9: Yeah.
8: Although we never have a day off. But yeah, Kim was instrumental, and of course, Time and Space Limited produced the album along with Kim.
9: Yeah.
8: And it's just been really kind of fun ever since.
9: Yeah.
8: Who knows?
9: So you banged out the recording in one day. That is the most relaxed recording process I think I've ever heard of, because, you know, typically, or just in general, I guess I talked to folks who were like, oh, you know, we worked on this for weeks and weeks, and we were, you know, I did takes and takes and takes and was never happy with the result. But you were like, no, we got it.
8: Well, you know, pretty close is pretty good.
9: Yeah.
8: So when we were working on this, I'm doing my own piano and I'm doing my own ukulele.
9: Yeah.
8: And I really worked hard to get it so I could do that many songs in one day.
9: Yeah.
8: And we did it and it worked and it's pretty nice.
9: That's amazing. The album, by the way, is called I Sit in My Room. Why did you choose that title?
8: Because it's the title of one of the songs. Would you like to hear that one?
9: That's a good idea. Let's start there. What track is that?
8: It's called I Sit in My Room, 1, 2, 3. It's the fourth one.
10: Fourth track.

0: 98.1 KZE. That was Claudia Bruce with I Sit in My Room, the title track from your brand new release. Claudia and Linda are here with us. And those were Linda's words, you said, right?
1: Yes, Linda writes. Yeah. Linda's been writing forever. And those are the texts we use for performance.
0: Yeah.
1: And that was one of the songs that popped out.
0: That's really beautiful. I mean, so I know you're no stranger to performing. You are a singer and a musician and a pianist, but was it strange at all to be recording for the first time? How did that feel?
1: Well, it was pretty comfortable.
0: Mm-hmm.
1: Because it was a comfortable studio, and I was ready. And I've done a lot of performing. So, it was really a good experience.
0: Good.
1: Yeah,
0: good.
1: Yeah.
0: I mean, so much so that you're thinking about the follow-up already.
1: We'll see.
0: Okay.
1: To be determined. Yes.
0: But it sounds like there's more than enough material to make more.
1: There's a lot of material that we've done over the years, and like I said, I was going through my list, which is I don't know how many, 50 songs or whatever, and I'm going, okay, I got to choose which ones. And I have been told that when people listen to this, which I didn't realize, that it kind of tells the story.
0: Hmm.
1: If you go from the beginning to the end. The one song that Linda didn't write was the one song I wrote for the Occupy movement in, when was that? 2011. Yeah. So that was a song that came to my head, and I put it on the album at the end.
0: Yeah. It's still relevant today, of course.
1: Unbelievably relevant. It's about, you know, the 99% of us who are up against the 1%.
0: Yeah. Should we listen to it?
1: You can listen to it.
0: What's
1: the last one?
0: That's the last track? Let's do it. Let's hear another one.
1: Let's hear another.
0: That's what we're here for.

0: 98.1 KZE, that's another one from Claudia Bruce's new release, I Sit in My Room. And I love that you closed the album on that song, because, I mean, you guys are still, Time and Space Limited is doing a lot of activism through programming. I know you have the Resistance Literature series, which I've been pretty interested in.
1: That's been an amazing series.
0: Yeah. Can you tell us a little bit about that series and how you came up with the concept?
1: Well, that also was brought to us by Kim Barkey, who we've known Kim for a long time. She was one of the original, when we got to Hudson, we started a book club, and people would come, and she was one of the ones that came. I think we read, To the Lighthouse, Virginia Woolf, and she came, and we've known her ever since. But anyway,
0: yeah,
1: we were talking about, she said, you know, we should do a book series on resistance literature.
0: Yeah.
1: So we're now into the last couple of books. We've been doing it all year.
0: Cool.
1: Yeah. We just did one called Means of Control, which is all about, you know, how the surveillance state kind of eased in on us, mm-hmm. and I think the one thing that we all took out from it was that all of our tires have sensors in them, and they can be tracked along with everything else.
0: Yeah. Oh, I've already decided I can never buy a car from, I mean, I'm not sure when exactly what the year of manufacturing was.
1: No, you won't. You will not get tires without a sensor in them.
0: Yeah.
1: And who cares? You walk out of, you still got your phone with you.
0: Yeah, of course.
1: I mean, I wear hearing aids. I'm Bluetoothed up to kazoo, you know. They're probably reading my thoughts right now.
0: Yeah. I mean, it's true. We're all in the spider web already.
1: Yeah, it's
0: kind of
1: crazy.
0: Oh, boy.
1: So it's kind of nice to work on things like Linda's work, because we're really just, it's the work we've been doing for 50 years, and it just comes out of Linda's writing, which is not didactic political writing, but if you listen to her text, there's so much in them that draws on contemporary themes and what's going on politically, and she weaves it all together with literature and all kinds of references that are, it just makes it lush and thick and so much fun to do.
0: Yeah.
1: And then, you know, she writes these lyrics. And she doesn't even know they're lyrics. But then I say, oh, that looks like a lyric. And I kind of, you know, I'm allowed to edit.
0: Mm-hmm.
1: So I make them work for when I put them to music.
0: Okay, but, so they're not necessarily verbatim.
1: Most of pretty, you know, they're pretty verbatim. I mean, like, Riddle is very verbatim. Should we play Riddle?
0: Yeah, what, Riddle. Which track is that?
1: I think it's 1, 2, 3, 4, 5, 6, 7.
0: Let's do it.

I'll say what it is that is in me that I have to say. The thing that is inside me that I have to say that's gonna come out in ways that are unexpected. Yes, the things I have to say will come out as riddles. Yeah, the things I have to say are riddles. The riddles are a series of questions. What

0: Yes. And of course the question is, who's Ike?
1: Was that not Eisenhower?
0: It was.
1: Yeah, yeah.
0: Good for you.
1: Thank you. Yeah, I don't know a lot, but once in a while there's a piece of trivia that sticks in my brain, and I like Ike. It's just such a catchy slogan.
0: It was one of the greats. It was one of the really greats, yeah.
1: Yeah, no, that was great. I mean, I love the collaboration between the two of you and how it's resulted in this very unique and special work. It's wonderful.
0: This work was that came out of a show we did called Blind in Time, which we did in 2001 at La Mama. Well, we did it in different places, but at La Mama, and there are a few songs from that particular show.
1: Mm-hmm. So at the time they were monologues, or they were parts of scripts, but were not ever in this song form before.
0: No.
1: Yeah.
0: So to me, it's interesting because as songs, you know, they stand alone, but I'm always referencing them in my mind as I see them coming out of the whatever performance we were working on at the time.
1: Yeah, yeah.
0: So it's a nice memory for me.
1: It's kind of a history of your
0: kind
1: work
0: of
1: throughout
0: history.
1: The years. Yeah,
0: yeah.
1: That's
0: yeah.
1: amazing.
0: Yeah.
1: I Sit in My Room is the name of the new album. I believe you already had an album release show. Is that correct?
0: We did that yesterday, the day before.
1: Oh, congratulations.
0: Sometime over the weekend. It was a long weekend.
1: Yeah.
0: A lot was going on.
1: It was.
0: But that was fun. It was very nice.
1: Any plans to play them for an audience again at any point?
0: No, you're just going to have to download or buy a CD.
1: Fair enough. And we can do that on Bandcamp, I believe?
0: That's correct.
1: Okay. And
0: or you can come by TSL. We have a whole bunch there.
1: I was going to say, I bet you can buy one at TSL.
0: Yes, you can.
1: Well, Claudia Bruce, Linda Musman, thank you guys so much for joining me today.
0: Thanks for having us. This
1: and
0: is great.
1: Congratulations on the release.
0: Yep.
1: We'll be playing some tunes.
0: It's 80 years from now. Be there.
1: I will. If I'm here, I will be there. That's a promise. KZE, we got your community bulletin board and more music up next.
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0: 98.1 KZE, widespread panic, bears gone fishing. Also had one from the Bell Curves called Cherry Shame, Leo Lovechild with Bad Behavior, and Upstate Up Top with Circumstance. Upstate, of course, the stars of our next parlor session next Thursday, October 1st, live at noon from the Elmendorf Inn. 1 hour of commercial-free music brought to you by Upstate Pines Dispensary in Red Hook and by Van Cleek's Tire and Brake Center on Route 9W in Lake Katrine. And also thank you to Historic Red Hook, Firehouse Productions, and Salvatore's Wood Fired Pizza for helping make all of this possible. Let's take a caller. Let's get somebody on this guest list. Again, this is for the parlor session next Thursday, October 1st at 12 noon. Come at 11:30 for lunch, and we'll give you a plus one on the guest list so you can bring a friend. Give me a call if you'd like to come. 866-393-9810, 866-393-9810 to be on the guest list for our parlor session next Thursday.
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98.1 KZE, Billy Bragg and Wilco with California Stars as we enter the 5 o'clock hour on your Monday. That was a nice long set of musical diversity to wrap up the 4 o'clock hour. We also had the Jayhawks, Bottle Rockets, Elvis Costello, Miles Taylor, and Bella White up top. Bella, of course, recorded on the KZE camper at Old Tone Music Fest. We're jumping right back into it, keeping things rolling along and keeping them nice and mellow right now with My Morning Jacket on KZE.

0: Steve Lacy on 98.1 KZE with The Feeling. And, of course, my morning jacket with Run It. It's MK with ya. A little after 5 o'clock on your Monday, and we had a busy week ahead of us. Once again, we are going to be at the Pawpaw Festival this weekend. That is up at Magic Forest Farm in Queeman's Hollow. So come on out and see us at the Pawpaw Fest. Try a pawpaw. I don't know if I've ever had a pawpaw. We are also, what else we got coming up? There's all kinds of stuff coming up. We got the MHA Dutchess County Sound of Nashville concert. Oh, this is something I wanted to talk about. The historic Red Hook Cemetery Crawl kicked off this weekend on Hardscrabble Day, but you can still participate. It is a month-long scavenger hunt and self-guided tour through six Red Hook cemeteries, uncovering the stories of more than 150 people from this community. You can visit cemeteries at your own pace throughout the month and read or listen to biographies on the historic Red Hook website. And you can also compete in the competitive scavenger hunt for prizes. The whole thing concludes on Sunday, October 25th, with a finale party at 3 p.m. at the Elmendorf Inn. 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

0: That's the wonderful Noelani Cipriano on 98.1 KZE. Nick Pankin in there with Dear Companion and Sammy Ray and the Friends up at the top. It is MK with you. We are just about a week and a day away from the Sound of Nashville benefit concert for MHA of Dutchess County. That's going to be October 6th at the Bardavon, and you can grab your tickets at bardavon.org. But I also want to make sure everybody is aware of this other initiative that you can use to help support this program, which is that you can donate the cost of a ticket. That is at mhadutchess.org/soundofnashville. If you're not familiar with Mental Health America of Dutchess County, they're a nonprofit organization that does incredible work. Staff and volunteers work day and night to strengthen families, help people dealing with anxiety, link individuals to the supports they need. As you know, it can be really, really hard when you are in the middle of a crisis of some kind to reach out and find the support that you need. So MHA is there to help connect folks with the resources they need. You can they provide safe spaces to heal and much, much more. So if you would like to support this incredible organization, but you can't be there on October 6th at the Bardavon for the Sound of Nashville, you can donate the cost of a ticket, and those proceeds go to MHA and their incredible programming. And it also places someone in a seat they otherwise could not access, which is really important. It's a huge thing for somebody who, you know, doesn't feel like they ever get to be part of anything, to be able to go and see a night of great music and, you know, talk to folks and feel that sense of belonging in a shared community experience. So it's a wonderful thing to do. Thank you for considering. That's mhadutchess.org/soundofnashville to donate the cost of a ticket or to buy your ticket if you'd like to be there. We are taking a quick break. Here's your new, fresh, updated arts and culture calendar. When we get back, I've got Bruce Hornsby. The Arts and Culture Calendar on 98.1 KZE is brought to you by Northern Dutchess Botanical Gardens, where the plants we grow are the plants we sell, in the backwoods of Rhinebeck, ndbgonline.com. 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Special screenings this week include Sembene, September 24th at the Orpheum in Saugerties, close up with Samba Gajigo and Jason Silverman. Akira in Kingston, Friday, September 25th. Top Secret in Kingston, September 27th and October 1st. The Bend in the River, Friday, September 25th at the Star in Rhinebeck, close up with director Rob Moss. And many more. Upstatefilms.org. 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

0: KZE Trombone Shorty and the New Breed Brass Band with Good Time following Big Blue Ball with some world music. Also, a little David Bowie throwback for you and Bruce Hornsby up at the top with Indigo Park. It's MK with you. We got an exciting event coming up. October 9th and 10th, KZE and Glen Falls House present Echo in the Glen, sponsored by Madre Mezcal. If you've never been to Glen Falls House, really fun place, beautiful, classic Catskills resort vibe, tucked away in the mountains in Round Top, New York. And they've got an amazing room for dancing, great sound system, and they host a lot of really fun DJ parties, and we are going to be putting one on October 9th and 10th. It's Echo in the Glen, starring DJ Ethical Drift on Friday night, and Alyssa hosting her show live on Saturday from the beautiful and historic Glen Falls House in Round Top, New York. Don't miss out. Coming up around the bend, we've got more music for you. I've got one from Beirut on the way next as we head towards 6 o'clock on your Monday.
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Suitcase Junket, One More Mile on 98.1 KZE. That's new from the Suitcase Junket. Also bringing us into the 6 o'clock hour, we had Lana Del Rey and Beirut. Monday, of course, is jam night here on KZE, so if you stick around after my show, you'll get to hear Denise Perrant with Covered in Dead up next, and we've also got Simon with the Jamcast and David Gann's Grateful Dead Hour on tonight. But right now, more music from Fantastic Cat. Here's Don't Let Go.

0: KZE, Mark Knopfler and Emmylou Harris, and Fantastic Cat before that with Don't Let Go. Speaking of Fantastic Cats, meant to mention this earlier, my little kitty cat Chance, he is a little bit over a year old now, and today he caught his first mouse in the house. You know, it's getting colder outside. I have noticed some signs of mouse activity, and I've been wondering if Chance would step up to the plate, and he did today, but it was just a little baby mouse, and I'm happy to say that I was there. I like witnessed this happening. I realized what was happening pretty quickly, and I did take the mouse away and I did put the mouse outside, and I know that it'll probably just find its way back in, but the thing is, like, I couldn't just sit there and watch what would have happened had I not intervened, because I know what goes down between cats and mice, and I listen, it's all nature's circle of life, but if I have the opportunity to prevent unnecessary suffering, how can I not do that? So yes, I released the mouse outside. The mouse will probably come back in, but at least I gave it a chance. Shout out to my cat for becoming a man today. 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We've got a night dropping to about 50 degrees tomorrow. Looks like cloudy skies tomorrow with temperatures in the upper 60s for the day, staying in the 60s for the rest of the week. Looks like a gorgeous week, hovering right around 68 during the day and 45-ish, 48-ish at night. Perfect. Beautiful fall weather for us. We have more music up next from So Percussion and Ikebe Shakedown and more before I turn things over to Denise.
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0: That's Oh He Dead from DC with The Weight. Also had Mariachi El Bronx, Ikebe Shakedown, and So Percussion up at the top of the set. It's MK. We are going to be at the New York Pawpaw Festival this weekend, and I hope you can join us. That's in celebration of America's own native fruit, North America's native fruit, the pawpaw. That's this weekend at Magic Forest Farm. Picturesque Valley Views, live music, and keynote speakers from the Pawpaw Growers Association, agroforestry farmers from Fields Without Fences, and the Pawpaw King of Brooklyn, NY, pawpawfest.com. See you there. I got one more set of KZE music before I turn things over to Denise and Covered in Dead. Stay tuned.
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0: Paul Coffin on KZE, Texas Swagger, wrapping up my afternoon drive. We also had Laura Veers, Remy Wolf, and View Joe with Madonna. It's MK with you, and that's going to do it for me. I am heading on out of here. Denise is up next with Covered in Dead, so stick around and enjoy some Grateful Dead music. We also got Simon with the Jamcast and David Gann's Grateful Dead Hour to wrap up our night. I'll be back tomorrow, same time, same place. I will be chatting with Maggie Rose, and I will also be chatting with Kelsey Merrow of Pony Up Rescue Collective. It's going to be a great day tomorrow, so tune in and enjoy the rest of your night. Stay cozy out there. I love ya.
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Denise Perrant. Hello, friends. I hope you're having a good moment in time and feeling all right. I'm going to kick off the show with one of my favorites, Samson and Delilah. This is from the studio recording and just an amazing version right here. After that, we'll hear another studio recording, both by the Grateful Dead, Stagger Lee. And friends, I'm hoping you're feeling the goodness. 98.1 KZE.

How about it, friends? The song that woman sung was Look Out, Stagger Lee. Well, all right, 98.1 KZE, we're rocking tonight, feeling all right. Hoping you are too. That was Stagger Lee. Love that, Stagger Lee. You know, it's based on a murder in 1895, the murder of William Lyons by Lee Shelton. There's a few stories about it. I'm loving this one by the good old Grateful Dead. Released in 1978 on Shakedown Street, and we heard a little Lowell George in there as well. Pretty cool to hear all this. Let's hear Wake Up Little Susie now. This is one of those ones that brings me back to my youth. I can remember dancing and singing to this as a young and before I knew the Dead even covered it by the Everly Brothers. Such a great song. And then we're going to hear a song solely by Ron McKernan, Pigpen Operator. Stay tuned. We got more after these songs. This is 98.1 KZE.

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5: Hawthorne Valley, a farm, school, store, and community in the Hudson Valley working together around a shared commitment to become a net positive organization, one that gives back more to the land and to society than it takes. Through biodynamic farming, ecological research and stewardship, and education rooted in nature, we're working to show that another way is possible because the health of the land and the health of our communities are inseparable. Find out how at hawthornvalley.org.
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1: All right, 98.1 KZE. How about that set? Werewolves of London and Hard to Handle. Both cover songs, both rocked out by the Grateful Dead. I'm, you know, just a fan of the Werewolves. I love to hear the band just get down and just do the ooh, you know, it's pretty cool, I gotta say. Hope you enjoyed it. That's a song by Warren Zevon, and a great one at that. After that, it was Hard to Handle, which is a song by Otis Redding. Dates back to 1970 right here with the Grateful Dead. Friends, I'm loving the show. I'm loving that you're here with me in this moment in time. So excited that I get to play with Brown-Eyed Women this week. We're going to be headed out and playing Chicago, Garcia's Chicago, on Thursday, September 24th. It's going to be a great time. We got Bella Rain Band opening up for us. Tickets are flying. They're just being sold on the quick. So if you want in, or you know someone in Chicago or the area that you can tell them to come see us, I sure would appreciate that. And then we're going to be at the Touch of a Bruise Festival in Nashville, Tennessee on September 26th. Going to be a good time. And I'll be back for the show on Monday. All right, all right. Hey, friends, this is 98.1 KZE. And I'm Denise Perrant.
2: 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The Lemon Squeeze in New Paltz, open mic. Thursday, Taste Buds Cafe in Red Hook, Tasty Tunes, open mic. 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Album Preview Party, the Lemon Squeeze in New Paltz, Stu Cutler, Buttonball Barn in South Egremont, Massachusetts, Forrest McCurran, free show. Cowboy Night with Lou Ryder Stables, Darrell's House in Pauling, the Buzzcocks, celebrating 50 years. Snugs in New Paltz, open mic. Friday, Snugs in New Paltz, rich and creamy happy hour, followed by Dysfunctone. Lark Hall in Albany, happy hour with the South Maniacs at the 11. At Lark Hall, Dirty Face reunion with Pojita and Hot Cousin in Albany. Colony in Woodstock, in the garden, the Jack Grace Band. Inside at Colony, I'm Your Man, tribute to Leonard Cohen featuring Robert Burke Warren. Rojan Brewing Company in Hillsdale, Mick Lynch, the Falcon in Marlboro, Beast. A tribute to Stevie Wonder's Songs in the Key of Life. The Lemon Squeeze in New Paltz, Savo Highway. Tempo Performing Arts Center in Kingston, Meg Louie and Keenan O'Meara. 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Daryl's House in Pauling, Alternative Fix, the ultimate 90s rock tribute show. 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The Falcon in Marlboro, The Lost Leaders. The Lemon Squeeze in New Paltz, The Snosberries. Snugs in New Paltz, Ramona Lane, Sunday. in Kingston at Tempo Performing Arts Center, Kingston Classical presents Twin Spirits, Daryl's House in Pauling, The Lone Town Boys, tribute to Hank Williams, Brunch. Later on at Daryl's House, the California Guitar Trio, Rojan Brewing Company in Hillsdale, Jazz Night with Mark Phillips and Friends, The Falcon in Marlboro, the Ricky Ford Quartet. 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
0: Finish your night at Snugs.
2: That was money. 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

0: 98.1 KZE, how about it, friends? Me and Bobby McGee, that was from June 28th, 1974, Boston Garden there in Massachusetts, a song by Kris Kristofferson. You know, just a really incredible time when Bobby sang that, me and Bobby McGee. Loved it. All Along the Watchtower, sung by Bob Dylan. Right after that, these songs are performed nearly 20 years apart, just about 18 years apart. We got that. Bobby McGee is from June of 74, and then you have All Along the Watchtower from December of 92. This is back in Oakland Coliseum, and wow, what a good performance we had there. Two songs sung by Bobby Weir. Friends, this is 98.1 KZ. I want to let you know that the Deadbeats are going to be celebrating Bob Weir's birthday, October 16th, as we make our return to New Paltz. We're playing the Lemon Squeeze, October 16th, which is Bob Weir's birthday. And we're going to be there with bells on, celebrating for Bobby Weir on the birthday. Wow, you know, just pretty incredible to think that Bob Weir's gone all this time now. So it's going to be a nice extra sweet, maybe bittersweet celebration. But please come and join us, the Deadbeats, at the Lemon Squeeze in New Paltz on October 16th. Friends, this is 98.1 KZE. We've got more songs coming up.
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0: Hey, I'm so glad you're here with me. This first hour, we're going to conclude it with some original songs by the good old Grateful Dead. We got Black-Throated Wind. This is a great one. These are two songs written by Bobby Weir and John Perry Barlow. Black-Throated Wind is from Washington, D.C. in June of 91. And then we have Saint of Circumstance from Giant Stadium also in June of 91. Let's give a listen. Friends, this is 98.1 KZE.

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1: 98.1 KZE, how about it, friends? I'm glad I'm here with you tonight. That was a great hour. I'm always happy to play songs written and performed by the Grateful Dead. And I'm going to keep doing that because, you know, that's the band I love. Of course, I'm digging these covers. This one in particular, Cumberland Blues by Charles Bradley and the Menahan Street Band. Loving this Cumberland Blues like no other I've ever heard. And then after that, we're going to hear Feel Like a Stranger. This is actually me singing and playing drums. And this is with my band Brown Eyed Women. And we were just playing the Dead of Summer Music Festival back there in July of 2026. What a good time that was. 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